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2: Discover Estevan weather.
3: Partly cloudy tonight and plus 5. Tomorrow, a mix of sun and cloud. Good chance of afternoon showers and windy. A high of 23 degrees. For Tuesday, it'll be sunny and 22. Then on Wednesday, sunshine with a high of 28. Current weather conditions can be found anytime on your Discover Estevan app. I'm Judy Peters.
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5: Partly cloudy tonight and plus 5. Tomorrow, a mix of sun and cloud. Good chance of afternoon showers and windy. A high of 23 degrees. For Tuesday, it'll be sunny and 22. Then on Wednesday, sunshine with a high of 28. Current weather conditions can be found anytime on your Discover Estevan app. I'm Judy Peters.
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4: Partly cloudy tonight and plus 5. Tomorrow, a mix of sun and cloud. Good chance of afternoon showers and windy. A high of 23 degrees. For Tuesday, it'll be sunny and 22. Then on Wednesday, sunshine with a high of 28. Current weather conditions can be found anytime on your Discover Estevan app. I'm Judy Peters.
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4: Partly cloudy tonight and plus 5. Tomorrow, a mix of sun and cloud. Good chance of afternoon showers and windy. A high of 23 degrees. For Tuesday,

0: it'll be sunny and 22, then on Wednesday, sunshine with a high of 28. Current weather conditions can be found anytime on your Discover Estevan app. I'm Judy Peters.
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3: Partly cloudy tonight and plus 5. Tomorrow, a mix of sun and cloud. Good chance of afternoon showers and windy. A high of 23 degrees. For Tuesday, it'll be sunny and 22. Then on Wednesday, sunshine with a high of 28. Current weather conditions can be found anytime on your Discover Estevan app. I'm Judy Peters.
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5: Partly cloudy tonight and plus 5. Tomorrow, a mix of sun and cloud. Good chance of afternoon showers and windy. A high of 23 degrees. For Tuesday, it'll be sunny and 22. Then on Wednesday, sunshine with a high of 28. Current weather conditions can be found anytime on your Discover Estevan app. I'm Judy Peters.
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1: Partly cloudy tonight and +5. Tomorrow, a mix of sun and cloud. Good chance of afternoon showers and windy. A high of 23 degrees. For Tuesday, it'll be sunny and 22. Then on Wednesday, sunshine with a high of 28. Current weather conditions can be found anytime on your Discover Estevan app. I'm Judy Peters.
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4: Partly cloudy tonight and +5. Tomorrow, a mix of sun and cloud. Good chance of afternoon showers and windy. A high of 23 degrees. For Tuesday, it'll be sunny and 22. Then on Wednesday, sunshine with a high of 28. Current weather conditions can be found anytime on your Discover Estevan app. I'm Judy Peters.
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3: Partly cloudy tonight and plus 5. Tomorrow, a mix of sun and cloud. Good chance of afternoon showers and windy. A high of 23 degrees. For Tuesday, it'll be sunny and 22. Then on Wednesday, sunshine with a high of 28. Current weather conditions can be found anytime on your Discover Estevan app. I'm Judy Peters.
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5: Discover Estevan weather.
6: Partly cloudy tonight and plus 5. Tomorrow, a mix of sun and cloud. Good chance of afternoon showers and windy. A high of 23 degrees. For Tuesday, it'll be sunny and 22. Then on Wednesday, sunshine with a high of 28. Current weather conditions can be found anytime on your Discover Estevan app. I'm Judy Peters.
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1: Partly cloudy tonight and plus 5. Tomorrow, a mix of sun and cloud. Good chance of afternoon showers and windy. A high of 23 degrees. For Tuesday, it'll be sunny and 22. Then on Wednesday, sunshine with a high of 28. Current weather conditions can be found anytime on your Discover Estevan app. I'm Judy Peters.
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6: Partly cloudy tonight and plus 5. Tomorrow, a mix of sun and cloud. Good chance of afternoon showers and windy. A high of 23 degrees. For Tuesday, it'll be sunny and 22. Then on Wednesday, sunshine with a high of 28. Current weather conditions can be found anytime on your Discover Estevan app. I'm Judy Peters.
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2: Good morning. It's Monday, May 11th. A warm start to the week is in store, even if a few lingering showers try to tag along. I'm Larissa McEwen. The Saskatchewan government has passed the Compassionate Intervention Act, allowing for involuntary addictions treatment in certain cases. With more, here's Discover Estevan's Scott Bolton.
3: The province says the law applies to people with severe addictions who are not capable of seeking help on their own. Family members could ask a court for an assessment warrant, while police could also intervene if someone's substance use poses a serious risk to themselves or others. Mental Health and Addictions Minister Lori Carr says not everyone has the capacity to choose treatment during extreme addiction. The act is expected to take effect this fall once regulations are finalized.
2: Envision Counseling and Support Center has introduced a new program in Estevan focused on youth and young adults navigating periods of instability. Rachel Schnell, Wellness Community Outreach Worker with Envision Counseling and Support Center.
4: So the Wellness Project was designed to support youth and young adults between the ages of 12 and 25 who have experienced financial hardship, social isolation, or just general life instability. So what the program is hoping to do by group work as well as a one-on-one mentorship program, we're hoping just to close those gaps a little bit, as well as increase some positive well-being and supports within that age range in our community.
2: Details on registration and programming can be found in our story on discoverestevan.com. Artificial intelligence is being used as a learning tool at Southeast College in Estevan. Applied Research Coordinator Ryan Gustafson says AI isn't meant to replace critical thinking, but to enhance it.
5: It's not that we want to replace that critical thinking, but to enhance it, to help us come at solutions from different angles, help us to prompt our thinking, help us to think about things that we might have overlooked.
2: He wants students to use AI for project development as part of hands-on computer science training. A Minton area farm says selling its flour locally has created a strong response from customers. Axton Farm says people often share photos of baked goods made with their flour, and the reaction has been overwhelmingly positive. Tanis Axton says that connection to the product has been one of the most rewarding parts.
6: It's kind of exciting, and it's fun. I get pictures from people all the time of the bread they've baked or the muffins, and they're so excited because they taste so good. And just knowing where the flour came from and knowing that it's all natural nutrition, there's no additives, I think it feels really good for everyone.
2: She says knowing where the food comes from and that it contains no additives is part of what makes the response so meaningful. Stay connected, stream us anytime, anywhere. Download the Discover Estevan app.
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2: Preparations are underway for the 4th Annual Walleye Tournament, set to begin May 23rd. Ralph Smart of Prairie Pro Outfitters says interest continues to build heading into the event.
7: This year's tournament, we're looking at higher water levels, safe boating. The fishing's going to be fantastic, and everything's set for all the anglers. Pre-fishing is totally up to the anglers, but Friday, you have to be off the water at 5 o'clock on Friday. Rules meeting starts at 6 at the Peterson Place at Main Prize Park.
2: More information is available on the Prairie Pro Outfitters website. The Toronto Blue Jays took 2 of 3 from the Los Angeles Angels over the weekend at Rogers Centre. Toronto opened the series Friday with a 2-0 win as Dylan Cease struck out 10 over 7 shutout innings. The offense broke out Saturday in a 14-1 win with Ernie Clement recording 5 hits and Brandon Valenzuela driving in 4 runs. The Angels avoided the sweep Sunday with a 6-1 victory. Joe Adell hit 2 home runs and Jose Soriano allowed just 1 run over 7 and 2-thirds innings. Toronto now sits at 18-22 on the season. The Blue Jays are back on the field tonight hosting the Tampa Bay Rays with first pitch at 5:07 Saskatchewan time. Sending in your news and sports scores is easy. 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
2: A high of 25 today with plenty of wind and a chance of showers or thunderstorms. Overnight drops to 6, then sunshine returns Tuesday with a high of 21. Wednesday brings sun and a high of 26. Thursday stays windy at 22 and Friday clears to 18. Get the latest forecast at your fingertips. Download the Discover Estevan app.
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0: Monday morning. Oh, what a feeling. Good morning, I'm Rob Carney. Thanks for tuning in. Coming up today, preparing to help you make some vacation plans while you save money traveling the prairies. 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If you're entered, you could be getting a call from a friendly Golden West Broadcasting Radio host later today. Somebody's going to be packing their bags with Porter, winning a nice trip for two. Something new and exciting on the radio this week. It's the 25K payday. A chance for you to win your share of $25,000 to spend at participating businesses. I'm not kidding. 25 grand. Details on the way. Hey, Monday's easier to take when you know we've got a long weekend coming up. May long. Victoria Day long weekend on the way. We'll take a look ahead. Stanley Cup playoffs. Habs with a big win last night. Blue Jays almost swept the Angels on the weekend, but they lost yesterday. I'll tell you that story. And we'll play the music from the Commodores and the Cogs and Laura Brannigan and more. 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This is Monday, May the 11th, 2026. And today is a great day to be alive.
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0: 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Saskatchewan's best music. Hi there, I'm Rob Kearney. It's good to be back at the radio station today. If you're tuned into 800 CHAB Moose Jaw Thursday and Friday, you know where I was and what I was doing. But if you're tuned into the show in Kindersley or Rosetown, Swift Current, Estevan or Weyburn, you know I wasn't on the network show, right? That's because we were family first radiothoning. It's a long-standing tradition in Moose Jaw where we raise money for the Moose Jaw Health Foundation to better equip the Dr. F.H. Wigmore Regional Hospital, which serves a lot of southern Saskatchewan, okay? So we were raising money. Here's how it all finished up. Now, our goal was $150,000 to better equip the chemo unit at the Dr. F.H. Wigmore Regional Hospital. So the goal was $150,000. Here's how we finished.
1: $68,126. 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
0: Oh, yeah. We raised more than double what we were trying to raise at the Radiothon. Awesome. Over 20 years, we've raised more than $6.2 million.

0: Kingston Farms is seeing a strong local response to its flower, and the Blue Jays take a series win at Rogers Centre. Stay tuned for these stories and more coming up in about 10 minutes.
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0: A brief bout of active weather gives way to improving conditions midweek. Today brings a high of 25 with plenty of wind and a chance of showers or thunderstorms. Overnight temperatures drop to 6, then sunshine returns Tuesday with a high of 21. Wednesday stays sunny with a high of 26. 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
10: With a song that marked a transition for the band called the Commodores back in 1977. Lead singer Lionel Richie wrote this song. It became a crossover hit for the band, brought them into the pop and adult contemporary territory when previously they were pure funk. It's a song called Easy. It's on Saskatchewan's Best Music.

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1: Good morning. It's Monday, May 11th. We're easing into another week as May pushes forward, bringing warmer days and fewer layers. Eventually, I'm Larissa McEwen. Saskatchewan's new Compassionate Intervention Act is drawing both support and criticism. Taking a look is Discover Estevan's Scott Bolton.
2: Under the legislation, people could be brought for assessment by police, through a medical referral, or with a judge's warrant. The government says the law includes legal safeguards and that involuntary care would end once a person regains capacity. Mental Health and Addictions Minister Lori Carr says the goal is to help stabilize people and support long-term recovery. The opposition NDP argues the province needs to add more treatment spaces before the law comes into effect this fall.
1: The Wellness Program through Envision Counseling and Support Center is designed for youth and young adults between the ages of 12 and 25, a period marked by significant personal and social development. Organizers say the program focuses on providing guidance and skill building before challenges become more difficult to manage. Wellness Community Outreach Worker Rachel Schnell with Envision Counseling and Support Center.
3: So I believe that early intervention is important. 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So by working on life skills with youth that they may not necessarily be getting at home or at school, I'm hoping that we can set them up for success.
1: More information about the Wellness Program is available in our story on discoverestevan.com. While AI in classrooms can raise concerns about how it's used, Southeast College is taking a different approach. Applied Research Coordinator Ryan Gustafson says students are being taught to use AI ethically, similar to tools like calculators and spell check.
4: I fully believe that it is a tool, and that's the way we should use it. I do not support AI as a replacement for humans, but rather as a way to enhance what we are capable of.
1: He adds the goal is for students to master fundamentals so they can spot errors and think critically rather than rely on the technology. A Minton area farmer says more consumers are paying closer attention to where their food comes from and how it's produced. Axton Farm says that interest is part of a broader shift toward wanting a stronger connection between producers and consumers. Tannis Axton says that change has been noticeable in recent years.
5: It seems like people are more and more concerned about where their food's coming from or how it was grown and just looking for that connection back with their food, which is, I think it's exciting.
1: The farm says that growing interest is helping strengthen awareness of local food production. Access your local news when and where you need it. Download the Discover Estevan app.
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1: Anglers will get their chance to shine this May as the 4th annual walleye tournament is approaching. Ralph Smart of Prairie Pro Outfitters says the event will see a couple days of competition.
7: We do our boat check prior to the tournament, starting at 6:30 in the morning in front of the dam store. And boats take off from there. As entries are received, they have a boat number. And it's all laid out in the rules meeting.
1: Smart invites all anglers to participate as the grand prize is taken from a percentage of entry fees. The Toronto Blue Jays picked up a series win over the Los Angeles Angels this weekend at Rogers Centre, taking 2 of 3. They opened up with a 2-0 win Friday as Dylan Cease struck out 10 over 7 shutout innings. Toronto followed it up with a 14-1 win Saturday with Ernie Clement collecting 5 hits and Brandon Valenzuela driving in 4 runs. The Angels avoided the sweep Sunday, winning 6-1 behind 2 home runs from Joe Adele and a strong start from Jose Soriano. The Blue Jays now sit at 18-22. They open a new series tonight at home against the Tampa Bay Rays. We want your news and sports scores. 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
1: A high of 25 today with plenty of wind and a chance of showers or thunderstorms. Overnight drops to 6, then sunshine returns Tuesday with a high of 21. Wednesday brings sun and a high of 26. Thursday stays windy at 22 and Friday clears to 18. Get the latest forecast at your fingertips. Download the Discover Estevan app.
8: Alberta releasing its first crop report of the season on Friday. It showed a cool, snowy April delayed the start of seeding across much of the province. Southern Alberta leads the province at 26% seeded, followed by central Alberta at 4%. Northern regions remain near zero as snowmelt continues. Last week's crop reports across the prairies showed Manitoba was at 2%, Saskatchewan at 3%, and Alberta at 6%. Federal Agriculture and Agri-Food

0: Minister Heath MacDonald announcing up to $6.25 million in funding for the Canadian Agri-Food Automation and Intelligence Network, or CAIN, with the focus being the Agricultural Clean Technology Program's Research and Innovation Stream Accelerator. The funding is part of a broader $30 million national investment designed to help ag tech companies move climate-friendly innovations through final testing for Golden West. I'm Glendalee Allen Vossler.
1: He's got a big heart and Queen Elizabeth's Platinum Jubilee Medal to prove it. 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

0: Thanks for being there for me. I'll be here for you. The Rembrandts on Saskatchewan's Best Music. I'm Rob Kearney. Monday morning and the start of a brand new exciting contest on Saskatchewan's Best Music. 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You'll get all the details. All you have to do is enter online. Fill out the entry form. And during the week of June 1st, five finalists will be randomly chosen from across the province. Those finalists will each have a 1 in 5 chance to win $1,000 in gift cards in a local draw, along with a 1 in 30 chance to win the provincial grand prize of $19,000 in gift cards. This is awesome. 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A number of businesses are taking part here. 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
8: Conditions shift over the next few days from unsettled to much brighter. Today climbs to 25 with wind and a chance of showers or thunderstorms. Overnight falls to 6. Then sunshine builds back Tuesday with a high of 21, and Wednesday holds on to the sunshine with a high of 26. For Discover Estevan, I'm Larissa McEwen.
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0: Classic hits, you hear them all on Saskatchewan's best music. Hi there, I'm Rob Carney. Scoreboard time, the Western Hockey League Championship Final is down to a best of five. The Prince Albert Raiders split the first two games in Everett against the Silvertips, so the championship final, best of seven, now tied 1-1. The next three games are in Prince Albert, so it's a 2-3-2 format, okay? So the Raiders are hosting Everett tomorrow and Wednesday nights, and then again on Friday. In the Centennial Cup, the SJHL champion Flin Flon Bombers not having a good time down east. They're 0-2. They need to win today. They're up against the Greater Sudbury Cubs later this morning, actually, at, I think, 10 o'clock our time. NHL last night, the Montreal Canadiens, they're for real. They beat Buffalo 6-2. The Habs lead that series 2-1. One other game last night, the Anaheim Ducks beat the Vegas Golden Knights 4-3, so that series is tied 2-2. And the Toronto Blue Jays almost swept the Angels. They won 2-3. They lost yesterday by a score of 6-1. Hey, the Saskatchewan Rough Riders are in the main camp. Rookie camp wrapped up Saturday. Main camp started yesterday, and the Riders have an exhibition game this weekend. More on the CFL coming up a little later this morning. Keep it here on Saskatchewan's best music.
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3: Artificial intelligence is being used as a learning tool at Southeast College. Axton Farms is seeing strong community interest in its locally milled flour, and Saskatchewan has passed new legislation involving involuntary addictions treatment in certain cases. Stay tuned for your local news coming up in about 10 minutes.
4: Rob Carney in the morning
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2: Hello and happy Monday. A warm day ahead to kick off the week, though wind and a chance of thunderstorms are part of the bigger picture. I'm Larissa McEwen. This is Scout

0: When government says its new Compassionate Intervention Act is aimed at helping people with the most severe addictions. With more information, here's Discover Estevan's Scott Bolton.
1: The law would allow people to be taken to an assessment center for possible involuntary addictions treatment under strict conditions. The province says people subjected to the process would have access to free legal representation, and treatment would end once they regain capacity. But the Saskatchewan NDP says the system is already overwhelmed with long waits for treatment beds. NDP leader Carla Beck questioned how the program can work if there are not enough spaces available. More information on the act is available through the province's website.
0: Along with scheduled programming, Envision's Wellness program places a strong emphasis on outreach and accessibility. Informal opportunities are being used to connect with youth and young adults in settings where they already feel comfortable, helping reduce barriers to participation. Rachel Schnell, who serves as community outreach worker for Envision's Wellness program.
2: I feel like the program as a whole is kind of about informal connection. Come as you are, or I can come to you wherever you are. It's about creating a safe, judgment-free zone to just be ourselves and learn new skills and perspectives and connect.
0: Details on upcoming outreach activities can be found in our story on discoverestevan.com. Southeast College in Estevan is teaching students to work with artificial intelligence, not compete against it. Executive Director of Innovation and Applied Research, Tanya Andrist, says its Computer Science Training Through Projects program focuses on using AI responsibly to support problem solving and innovation.
3: We're already recruiting students for our Computer Science Training Through Projects Estevan cohort starting in September. And the reason that we're so passionate about it here at Southeast College is that we have a flexible and nimble program where the students are working on a project, and if there's an available technology that they can implement, that they can use, that's up and coming, then they can use that in their projects and learn and gain all that experience.
0: Andrew says the program is about building skills for a technology-driven future. A Minton area farm says its flowers produced with a focus on keeping the grain as close to its natural form as possible. Axton Farm says the goal is part of a broader push for transparency in how food is made. Tanis Axton says that starts with how the grain is handled during milling.
4: We mill the entire grain, so it's a whole grain mill. And then for some of our flours, we'll do a light sift and just take off some of the bigger brown particles that are in the flour just to help it function a bit better. So a lot of times, you know, when a all-purpose white commercialized flour is made, because they've removed the bran and a lot of the nutrients have been removed. So that's why you'll see, you know, all these things that are added back into the flour to try to get the nutritional levels back up. Whereas because we don't remove all of that, the nutrition stays where it is.
0: The farm says the approach is meant to keep consumers more closely connected to the food they're buying. Access your local news when and where you need it. 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
0: Southeast Saskatchewan will be the host of the 4th annual walleye tournament later this month. Ralph Smart of Prairie Pro Outfitter says they hope to get plenty of people onto the water.
6: We're hoping for more than last year. We had 27 last year. So far, our entries are really coming in strong this year. So as many as we can take. Two-person team, $500 per team for the two-day event, plus an optional $100 goes into Big Fish Pool, which is 50% payout both days.
0: You can find more information on the tournament at the Prairie Pro Outfitters website. A good weekend at home for the Toronto Blue Jays, who took 2 of 3 from the Angels. Toronto got things started with a 2-0 win Friday as Dylan Cease struck out 10 in 7 shutout innings. They followed that with a 14-1 rout Saturday, with Ernie Clement tallying 5 hits and Brandon Valenzuela driving in 4 runs. The Angels took the finale Sunday, beating the Jays 6-1. Joe Adell had 2 home runs and Jose Soriano went deep into the game. The Jays are at 18-22 and host the Tampa Bay Rays tonight with first pitch at 5:07. Central Standard Time. 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
0: A high of 25 today with plenty of wind and a chance of showers or thunderstorms. Overnight drops to 6, then sunshine returns Tuesday with a high of 21. Wednesday brings sun and a high of 26. Thursday stays windy at 22 and Friday clears to 18. Get the latest forecast at your fingertips. 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
7: He's been described as witty, yet dignified. As adjectives go, it could have turned out a lot worse. Rob Carney in the Morning, energized by JGL, Partners in Agriculture, on CJ 1150.

Laura Branigan. You're listening to Saskatchewan's Best Music. Monday morning, I'm Rob Carney. Brand new day, brand new week, and something to look forward to this weekend, the Victoria Day long weekend. Seems like it's early this year, doesn't it? Well, here's the deal. Victoria Day in Canada is defined as the Monday preceding May 25th. Because of that rule, the earliest possible date it can fall on is May the 18th, and that is what is happening this year. So we got that to look forward to, which is always good. You know, we're also marking this week. Kids

0: Farm Safe Week, a national campaign aimed at keeping children safe on the farm. Robin Anderson is with the Canadian Agricultural Safety Association.
1: Farms are awesome places to live and to grow up. You know, unfortunately, there are, you know, hazards and risks and dangers associated with living on the farm for adults and kids. So, you know, the Canadian Agricultural Safety Association took it upon itself about 3 years ago to start the annual Kids Farm Safe Week to talk to kids, parents, caregivers, grandparents, anybody that has anything to do with the farm about the importance of keeping kids safe on the farm.
0: Anderson says simple actions like clear rules, supervision, and communication around farm equipment and animals and other hazards can help prevent life-changing accidents. So if you're on the farm and you got kids on the farm, take some time to have that chat this week.
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7: A brief bout of active weather gives way to improving conditions midweek. Today brings a high of 25 with plenty of wind and a chance of showers or thunderstorms. Overnight temperatures drop to 6, then sunshine returns Tuesday with a high of 21. Wednesday stays sunny with a high of 26. 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
0: Rob Carney in the morning.
8: 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Just what I needed. 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
1: Good morning. It's Monday, May 11th. A warm start to the week is in store, even if a few lingering showers try to tag along. I'm Laura

0: McEwen. The Saskatchewan government has passed the Compassionate Intervention Act, allowing for involuntary addictions treatment in certain cases. With more, here's Discover Estevan's Scott Bolton.
1: The province says the law applies to people with severe addictions who are not capable of seeking help on their own. Family members could ask a court for an assessment warrant, while police could also intervene if someone's substance use poses a serious risk to themselves or others. Mental Health and Addictions Minister Lori Carr says not everyone has the capacity to choose treatment during extreme addiction. The act is expected to take effect this fall once regulations are finalized.
0: Envision Counseling and Support Center has introduced a new program in Estevan focused on youth and young adults navigating periods of instability. Rachel Schnell, Wellness Community Outreach Worker with Envision Counseling and Support Center.
2: So the Wellness Project was designed to support youth and young adults between the ages of 12 and 25 who have experienced financial hardship, social isolation, or just general life instability. So what the program is hoping to do by group work as well as a one-on-one mentorship program, we're hoping just to close those gaps a little bit, as well as increase some positive well-being and supports within that age range in our community.
0: Details on registration and programming can be found in our story on discoverestevan.com. Artificial intelligence is being used as a learning tool at Southeast College in Estevan. Applied Research Coordinator Ryan Gustafson says AI isn't meant to replace critical thinking, but to enhance it.
3: It's not that we want to replace that critical thinking, but to enhance it, to help us come at solutions from different angles, help us to prompt our thinking, help us to think about things that we might have overlooked.
0: He wants students to use AI for project development as part of hands-on computer science training. A Minton area farm says selling its flour locally has created a strong response from customers. Axton Farm says people often share photos of baked goods made with their flour, and the reaction has been overwhelmingly positive. Tanis Axton says that connection to the product has been one of the most rewarding parts.
4: It's kind of exciting, and it's fun. I get pictures from people all the time of the bread they've baked or the muffins, and they're so excited because they taste so good. And just knowing where the flour came from and knowing that it's all natural nutrition, there's no additives, I think it feels really good for everyone.
0: She says knowing where the food comes from and that it contains no additives is part of what makes the response so meaningful. Stay connected, stream us anytime, anywhere. 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
0: Preparations are underway for the 4th Annual Walleye Tournament, set to begin May 23rd. Ralph Smart of Prairie Pro Outfitters says interest continues to build heading into the event.
6: This year's tournament, we're looking at higher water levels, safe boating. The fishing's going to be fantastic, and everything's set for all the anglers. Pre-fishing is totally up to the anglers, but Friday, you have to be off the water at 5 o'clock on Friday. Rules meeting starts at 6 at the Peterson Place at Main Prize Park.
0: More information is available on the Prairie Pro Outfitters website. The Toronto Blue Jays took 2 of 3 from the Los Angeles Angels over the weekend at Rogers Centre. Toronto opened the series Friday with a 2-0 win as Dylan Cease struck out 10 over 7 shutout innings. The offense broke out Saturday in a 14-1 win with Ernie Clement recording 5 hits and Brandon Valenzuela driving in 4 runs. The Angels avoided the sweep Sunday with a 6-1 victory. Joe Adell hit 2 home runs and Jose Soriano allowed just 1 run over 7 and 2-thirds innings. Toronto now sits at 18-22 on the season. The Blue Jays are back on the field tonight hosting the Tampa Bay Rays with first pitch at 5:07 Saskatchewan time. Sending in your news and sports scores is easy. 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
0: A high of 25 today with plenty of wind and a chance of showers or thunderstorms. Overnight drops to 6, then sunshine returns Tuesday with a high of 21. Wednesday brings sun and a high of 26. Thursday stays windy at 22 and Friday clears to 18. Get the latest forecast at your fingertips. 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

0: David Bowie, classic hit on Saskatchewan's Best Music. Hi there, I'm Rob Carney. Monday morning, but Monday's easier to take when you know you got a long weekend coming up. That's right. May long, the Victoria Day long weekend is coming up, so we'll have Monday off, Monday, May the 18th. And that'll mark the start of the CFL preseason. The Saskatchewan Roughriders will be in Calgary to take on the Stampeders. They got a full week of practice ahead in Saskatoon, though. Rookie camp wrapped up Saturday night. The Riders released 8 players, added another 4 to the retired list. I think that's just kind of like bookkeeping. So I don't think those 4 guys are retired, really. They'll be back if they need them. But the Riders are getting set for a brand new season with a lot of Saskatchewan flavor on that roster, from Logan Ferland from Melfort to Jackson Ford from Regina to Sean Mims out of Regina and Daniel Weave from Saskatoon, U of S Huskies football star. Coach Corey Mace loves having these boys around.
1: But to have those guys, from the province of Saskatchewan, you don't have to tell them much to get juiced up or what it means to wear green or white. So, honestly, some of that too is just, those guys can lead by example in everything that they do, because they're going to work their tails off, and certainly off the field too, and what it means to the community. So always about the Sasky boys.
0: CFL season is about to get underway again. The Riders play

0: be in Calgary. Preseason game this coming Monday. Then in Saskatoon, they'll host the Winnipeg Blue Bombers Saturday night, May the 23rd. And then week two, the Riders get the bye in the first week of the CFL season. Week two, the Riders will open up at home against the BC Lions. That'll happen Saturday night, June the 13th.
1: Happy Monday. This is Daniel Espelin joining you once again. And we have Neil from Murray GM on the show. How's it going so far, Neil?
2: Fantastic, Dan. Weather's getting better. It's getting to be nice outside. People and light, longer lights outside, so we can go out for like till 8 o'clock in the night.
1: Yes, <That's nice. laughs> beautiful day expected here today. And today we got to talk about a couple of really great deals with demo specials that are available.
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1: We should also mention the Murray 100 celebration continues.
0: It does. It started April 1st week, 1st of April, and then it continues for 100 days. 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
14: Conditions shift over the next few days from unsettled to much brighter. Today climbs to 25 with wind and a chance of showers or thunderstorms. Overnight falls to 6. Then sunshine builds back Tuesday with a high of 21, and Wednesday holds on to the sunshine with a high of 26. For Discover Estevan, I'm Larissa McEwen.
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0: just listening to classic hits on the AM radio. Thank you. That's Chilliwack. I'm Rob Carney. We're starting a new week with a brand new contest on Saskatchewan's Best Music. It's the 25K payday. You heard that right. 25K. We're giving you a chance to win your share of $25,000 to spend at participating businesses. The 25K. 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And weekly, we'll be picking one lucky person to be qualified. And during the week of June the 1st, we're going to randomly pick our final five. Those finalists will have a 1 in 5 chance to win $1,000 in gift cards in a local draw, and a 1 in 30 chance to win $19,000 in gift cards in a provincial draw. The winners will be announced at 8:05 Monday, June the 8th. Okay? It's exciting. Check out all the participating businesses in Moose Jaw, Swift Current, Estevan, Humboldt, Weyburn, and Kindersley today. Again, on your local Golden West website. It's the 25K payday on Saskatchewan's Best Music.
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0: You know, when this song was released back in 2003, it debuted at number 14 on the Billboard chart. It peaked at number 4 on that Billboard chart later that year. Pretty good for a bunch of boys from Alberta. Nickelback.

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2: Good morning. It's Monday, May 11th. We're easing into another week as May pushes forward, bringing warmer days and fewer layers. Eventually, I'm Larissa McEwen. Saskatchewan's new Compassionate Intervention Act is drawing both support and criticism. Taking a look is Discover Estevan's Scott Bolton.
3: Under the legislation, people could be brought for assessment by police, through a medical referral, or with a judge's warrant. The government says the law includes legal safeguards and that involuntary care would end once a person regains capacity. Mental Health and Addictions Minister Lori Carr says the goal is to help stabilize people and support long-term recovery. The opposition NDP argues the province needs to add more treatment spaces before the law comes into effect this fall.
2: The Wellness Program through Envision Counseling and Support Center is designed for youth and young adults between the ages of 12 and 25, a period marked by significant personal and social development. Organizers say the program focuses on providing guidance and skill building before challenges become more difficult to manage. Wellness Community Outreach Worker Rachel Schnell with Envision Counseling and Support Center.
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2: More information about the wellness program is available in our story on discoverestevan.com. While AI in classrooms can raise concerns about how it's used, Southeast College is taking a different approach. Applied Research Coordinator Ryan Gustafson says students are being taught to use AI ethically, similar to tools like calculators and spell check.
5: I fully believe that it is a tool, and that's the way we should use it. I do not support AI as a replacement for humans, but rather as a way to enhance what we are capable of.
2: He adds the goal is for students to master fundamentals so they can spot errors and think critically rather than rely on the technology. A Minton area farmer says more consumers are paying closer attention to where their food comes from and how it's produced. Axton Farm says that interest is part of a broader shift toward wanting a stronger connection between producers and consumers. Tannis Axton says that change has been noticeable in recent years.
6: It seems like people are more and more concerned about where their food's coming from or how it was grown and just looking for that connection back with their food, which is, I think it's exciting.
2: The farm says that growing interest is helping strengthen awareness of local food production. Access your local news when and where you need it. Download the Discover Estevan app.
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2: Anglers will get their chance to shine this May as the 4th annual walleye tournament is approaching. Ralph Smart of Prairie Pro Outfitter says the event will see a couple days of competition.
7: We do our boat check prior to the tournament, starting at 6:30 in the morning in front of the dam store, and boats take off from there. As entries are received, they have a boat number, and it's all laid out in the rules meeting.
2: Smart invites all anglers to participate as the grand prize is taken from a percentage of entry fees. The Toronto Blue Jays picked up a series win over the Los Angeles Angels this weekend at Rogers Centre, taking 2 of 3. They opened up with a 2-0 win Friday as Dylan Cease struck out 10 over 7 shutout innings. Toronto followed it up with a 14-1 win Saturday, with Ernie Clement collecting 5 hits and Brandon Valenzuela driving in 4 runs. The Angels avoided the sweep Sunday, winning 6-1 behind 2 home runs from Joe Adell and a strong start from Jose Soriano. The Blue Jays now sit at 18-22. They open a new series tonight at home against the Tampa Bay Rays. We want your news and sports scores. 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
0: Discover Estevan weather.
2: A high of 25 today with plenty of wind and a chance of showers or thunderstorms. Overnight drops to 6, then sunshine returns Tuesday with a high of 21. Wednesday brings sun and a high of 26. Thursday stays windy at 22 and Friday clears to 18. Get the latest forecast at your fingertips. Download the Discover Estevan app.
8: 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Rob Carney in the morning. 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We'll be right back.

0: Elton John, Saskatchewan's best music. I'm Rob Kearney. Hey, how does this sound? Cruise, relax, and fish on pristine waters. Explore calm bays and scenic islands. Take in incredible sunsets and Canadian wildlife. 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The Seymour Canada online auction continues, but just for two more days. The auction starts closing on Wednesday. 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

Music that makes you feel good. It's Saskatchewan's best music. So this morning I'm reading this really fun article on NartCity.com. A gifted writer by the name of Sienna Palmieri. I love her stuff. And she has inspired today's daily commentary on Canada's unofficial third

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2: Artificial intelligence is being used as a learning tool at Southeast College. Axton Farms is seeing strong community interest in its locally milled flour, and Saskatchewan has passed new legislation involving involuntary addictions treatment in certain cases. Stay tuned for your local news coming up in about 10 minutes.
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2: A brief bout of active weather gives way to improving conditions midweek. Today brings a high of 25 with plenty of wind and a chance of showers or thunderstorms. Overnight temperatures drop to 6.

0: then sunshine returns Tuesday with a high of 21. Wednesday stays sunny with a high of 26. 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
1: Rob Carney in the morning. Carney's comments.
2: We have two official languages in Canada, officially, but if you consider Canadian slang in English, I do believe we have another unofficial language. Many of us speak the same weird language. Like only here can a sentence go, "Buddy and I went for a rip, grabbed a double-double, and he was really giving her." The double-double isn't just a coffee, it's basically citizenship paperwork. Giver can mean work hard or go full speed on a Friday night, same energy. Go for a rip? That's not dangerous, just a drive, probably in a truck. And if something's rank, that's not just bad, that's offensively bad, like week-old gym bag bad. Then we have wheels. That's not a car, that's a game. If someone's wheeling, they're working the room. And celly, that's the celebration. Doesn't matter if it's a goal or someone found $5 in their coat. But the real MVP, buddy. Because buddy can mean your best friend or a guy you're about 2 seconds away from chirping into next week. Yeah, okay there, buddy. Same word, totally different outcome. And that's Canada, where the language is friendly, but the tone, that's where the story is. I'm Rob Carney.

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1: Hello and happy Monday. A warm day ahead to kick off the week, though wind and a chance of thunderstorms are part of the bigger picture. I'm Larissa McEwen. The Saskatchewan government says its new Compassionate Intervention Act is aimed at helping people with the most severe addictions. With more information, here's Discover Esteban's Scott Bolton.
2: The law would allow people to be taken to an assessment center for possible involuntary addictions treatment under strict conditions. The province says people subjected to the process would have access to free legal representation, and treatment would end once they regain capacity. But the Saskatchewan NDP says the system

0: is already overwhelmed with long waits for treatment beds. NDP leader Carla Beck questioned how the program can work if there are not enough spaces available. More information on the act is available through the province's website.
1: Along with scheduled programming, Envision's wellness program places a strong emphasis on outreach and accessibility. 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
1: Details on upcoming outreach activities can be found in our story on discoverestevan.com. Southeast College in Estevan is teaching students to work with artificial intelligence, not compete against it. Executive Director of Innovation and Applied Research, Tanya Andrist, says its Computer Science Training Through Projects program focuses on using AI responsibly to support problem solving and innovation.
3: We're already recruiting students for our Computer Science Training Through Projects Estevan cohort starting in September. And the reason that we're so passionate about it here at Southeast College is that we have a flexible and nimble program where the students are working on a project, and if there's an available technology that they can implement, that they can use, that's up and coming, then they can use that in their projects and learn and gain all that experience.
1: Andra says the program is about building skills for a technology-driven future. A Minton area farm says its flour is produced with a focus on keeping the grain as close to its natural form as possible. Axton Farm says the goal is part of a broader push for transparency in how food is made. Tanis Axton says that starts with how the grain is handled during milling.
4: We mill the entire grain, so it's a whole grain mill. And then for some of our flours, we'll do a light sift and just take off some of the bigger brown particles that are in the flour just to help it function a bit better. So a lot of times, you know, when a all-purpose white commercialized flour is made, because they've removed the bran and a lot of the nutrients have been removed. So that's why you'll see, you know, all these things that are added back into the flour to try to get the nutritional levels back up. Whereas because we don't remove all of that, the nutrition stays where it is.
1: The farm says the approach is meant to keep consumers more closely connected to the food they're buying. Access your local news when and where you need it. 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
1: Southeast Saskatchewan will be the host of the 4th annual walleye tournament later this month. Ralph Smart of Prairie Pro Outfitter says they hope to get plenty of people onto the water.
6: We're hoping for more than last year. We had 27 last year. So far, our entries are really coming in strong this year. So as many as we can take. Two-person team, $500 per team for the two-day event, plus an optional $100 goes into Big Fish Pool, which is 50% payout both days.
1: You can find more information on the tournament at the Prairie Pro Outfitters website. A good weekend at home for the Toronto Blue Jays, who took 2 of 3 from the Angels. Toronto got things started with a 2-0 win Friday as Dylan Cease struck out 10 in 7 shutout innings. They followed that with a 14-1 rout Saturday, with Ernie Clement tallying 5 hits and Brandon Valenzuela driving in 4 runs. The Angels took the finale Sunday, beating the Jays 6-1. Joe Adell had 2 home runs and Jose Soriano went deep into the game. The Jays are at 18-22 and host the Tampa Bay Rays tonight with first pitch at 5:07. Central Standard Time. 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
5: Discover Estevan weather.
1: A high of 25 today with plenty of wind and a chance of showers or thunderstorms. Overnight drops to 6, then sunshine returns Tuesday with a high of 21. Wednesday brings sun and a high of 26. Thursday stays windy at 22 and Friday clears to 18. Get the latest forecast at your fingertips. 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

0: This is Saskatchewan's Best Music. I'm Rob Carnahan. In case you missed it earlier, the 25K payday is underway. 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It's exciting. 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
10: Conditions shift over the next few days from unsettled to much brighter. Today climbs to 25 with wind and a chance of showers or thunderstorms. Overnight falls to 6. Then sunshine builds back Tuesday with a high of 21, and Wednesday holds on to the sunshine with a high of 26. For Discover Estevan, I'm Larissa McEwen.
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0: It's legendary music on a legendary AM radio station. That's Ian Thomas. I'm Rob Carney. So I'm on the stories making news over the weekend at SwiftCurrentOnline.com. Town Council in Shaunavon approving the operating and capital budget with no increase to property taxes. I haven't heard that line for a long time. No increases to property taxes. I might be moving to Shaunavon. We'll touch on that story and more with our Cross Saskatchewan checkup with Swift Current Online and 570 CKSW after 9 o'clock. Stick around. Thank you.
1: 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Here's a quick look at what's coming up in your local news.
2: New addictions legislation in Saskatchewan, artificial intelligence shaping learning at Southeast College, and anglers getting ready to hit the water for a walleye tournament. 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

0: It's important to have your concerns heard about the community and the city. So the City of Estevan invites you to this month's Coffee with Council on May 14th from 6 to 7 p.m. at the Southeast Tech Hub. 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
2: Good morning. It's Monday, May 11th. A warm start to the week is in store, even if a few lingering showers try to tag along. I'm Larissa McEwen. The Saskatchewan government has passed the Compassionate Intervention Act, allowing for involuntary addictions treatment in certain cases. With more, here's Discover Estevan's Scott Bolton.
3: The province says the law applies to people with severe addictions who are not capable of seeking help on their own. Family members could ask a court for an assessment warrant, while police could also intervene if someone's substance use poses a serious risk to themselves or others. Mental Health and Addictions Minister Lori Carr says not everyone has the capacity to choose treatment during extreme addiction. The act is expected to take effect this fall once regulations are finalized.
2: Envision Counseling and Support Center has introduced a new program in Estevan focused on youth and young adults navigating periods of instability. Rachel Schnell, Wellness Community Outreach Worker with Envision Counseling and Support Center.
4: So the Wellness Project was designed to support youth and young adults between the ages of 12 and 25 who have experienced financial hardship, social isolation, or just general life instability. So what the program is hoping to do by group work as well as a one-on-one mentorship program, we're hoping just to close those gaps a little bit, as well as increase some positive well-being and supports within that age range in our community.
2: Details on registration and programming can be found in our story on discoverestevan.com. Artificial intelligence is being used as a learning tool at Southeast College in Estevan. Applied Research Coordinator Ryan Gustafson says AI isn't meant to replace critical thinking, but to enhance it.
5: It's not that we want to replace that critical thinking, but to enhance it, to help us come at solutions from different angles, help us to prompt our thinking, help us to think about things that we might have overlooked.
2: He wants students to use AI for project development as part of hands-on computer science training. A Minton area farm says selling its flour locally has created a strong response from customers. Axton Farm says people often share photos of baked goods made with their flour, and the reaction has been overwhelmingly positive. Tanis Axton says that connection to the product has been one of the most rewarding parts.
6: It's kind of exciting, and it's fun. I get pictures from people all the time of the bread they've baked or the muffins, and they're so excited because they taste so good. And just knowing where the flour came from and knowing that it's all natural nutrition, there's no additives, I think it feels really good for everyone.
2: She says knowing where the food comes from and that it contains no additives is part of what makes the response so meaningful. Stay connected, stream us anytime, anywhere. 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
2: Preparations are underway for the 4th Annual Walleye Tournament, set to begin May 23rd. Ralph Smart of Prairie Pro Outfitters says interest continues to build heading into the event.
7: This year's tournament, we're looking at higher water levels, safe boating. The fishing's going to be fantastic, and everything's set for all the anglers. Pre-fishing is totally up to the anglers, but Friday, you have to be off the water at 5 o'clock on Friday. Rules meeting starts at 6 at the Peterson Place at Main Prize Park.
2: More information is available on the Prairie Pro Outfitters website. The Toronto Blue Jays took 2 of 3 from the Los Angeles Angels over the weekend at Rogers Centre. Toronto opened the series Friday with a 2-0 win as Dylan Cease struck out 10 over 7 shutout innings. The offense broke out Saturday in a 14-1 win with Ernie Clement recording 5 hits and Brandon Valenzuela driving in 4 runs. The Angels avoided the sweep Sunday with a

6-1 victory. Joe Adell hit 2 home runs and Jose Soriano allowed just 1 run over 7 2/3 innings. Toronto now sits at 18-22 on the season. The Blue Jays are back on the field tonight hosting the Tampa Bay Rays with first pitch at 5:07 Saskatchewan time.

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1: Discover Estevan weather.
0: A high of 25 today with plenty of wind and a chance of showers or thunderstorms. Overnight drops to 6, then sunshine returns Tuesday with a high of 21. Wednesday brings sun and a high of 26. Thursday stays windy at 22 and Friday clears to 18. Get the latest forecast at your fingertips. Download the Discover Estevan app.
2: Alberta releasing its first crop report of the season on Friday. It showed a cool, snowy April delayed the start of seeding across much of the province. Southern Alberta leads the province at 26% seeded, followed by central Alberta at 4%. Northern regions remain near zero as snowmelt continues. Last week's crop reports across the prairies showed Manitoba was at 2%, Saskatchewan at 3%, and Alberta at 6%. Federal Agriculture and Agri-Food Minister Heath MacDonald announcing up to $6.25 million in funding for the Canadian Agri-Food Automation and Intelligence Network, or CAIN, with the focus being the Agricultural Clean Technology Program's Research and Innovation Stream Accelerator. The funding is part of a broader $30 million national investment designed to help ag tech companies move climate-friendly innovations through final testing for Golden West. I'm Glendalee Allen-Vosler.
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0: 10 hit for the Goo Goo Dolls 28 years ago in 1998. Good morning. I'm Rob Carney. Thanks for listening to Saskatchewan's Best Music. Our Across Saskatchewan checkup today with Swift Current Online and 570 CKSW. Sean Mullen standing by. Sean, let's talk about this. A story you posted on the weekend. The town of Shaunavon moving ahead. They've approved their 2026 budget with no tax increases. We just don't hear about that anymore. So good for them.
1: Yeah, it's not very common. And they certainly had to do a lot of work in order to get to that point. An operating budget of just over $5 million with $1.02 million of capital expenditures and still finding a way to get that done without increasing taxes at all. And investments in their airport, investments in

0: and $1.02 million of capital expenditures, and still finding a way to get that done without increasing taxes at all, and investments in their airport, investments in infrastructure, and yeah, great work by Shaunavon Council and the Shaunavon mayor and the staff there to find a way to do that without their taxes going up. And you're right. I mean, I've covered many budgets for many municipalities over my years in Ontario and BC and Saskatchewan, and I can count on my one hand how many times there's no tax increase, and maybe a couple fingers.
1: Yeah. It's a double-edged sword, though. Like, I remember years ago, year after year, there was no property tax increase in Moose Jaw, and then in the end, we had to pay for it eventually. So, yeah, there's that.
0: Yeah, you have to manage whether or not you're building up an infrastructure deficit at the same time, right? That's the question, right? So we'll see what amounts from what they've done, but all the details there on Swift Current Online.
1: Folks in and around Swift Current talking about Joe Sakic, absolutely legendary Swift Current Bronco, named to the top 10 in the CHL Top 50, which has been unfolding over the past several weeks.
0: Yeah, they've been unleashing the rankings, and Joe Sakic being named sixth overall in the CHL also has him as the highest-ranked Western Hockey League player of all time. So, a feather in the cap for the Swift Current Broncos and for Joe Sakic, whose career has had many, many, many different honors associated with it, but top WHL player of all time, according to this list. And I'm curious to see what the top five will amount to when there's not going to be one player from the Western Hockey League in that top five. But Joe Sakic, certainly the career he had to be the top-ranked player from the West is something he's well-deserved of.
1: Oh, he was so much fun to watch. I was calling the Moose Jaw Warriors games back in the day, and when Joe Sakic came to town with his Swift Current Broncos, the barn was packed, the old Moose Jaw Civic Center. So good for Joe Sakic. What a hockey career.
0: I can only imagine, Rob, that year that he and Fleury tied for the point lead, and the head-to-head between those two guys must have been amazing to watch in person.
1: Oh, it was fabulous. Yeah, and they ended up with 160 points each that one season. It was unbelievable. Yeah, well, that story's up at SwiftCurrentOnline.com. And also, let's talk about the Mother's Day cruise we had in Swift Current yesterday. Looked like it was a lot of fun.
0: A great way to honor moms. And there's, so many different things that have happened throughout the different communities to honor Mother's Day. And in Swift Current, one of them was to hold a cruise from the Rogue Cruisers. And if you're a big car fan, you can check out the post by Hayden Michaels with some pictures from the event. And yeah, a lot of fun out there honoring mom and showing off some vehicles.
1: You can check that story out and a whole lot more making news today at SwiftCurrentOnline.com. Sean, thanks for the visit. Have a great day.
0: Thanks, Rob.
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4: A brief bout of active weather gives way to improving conditions midweek. Today brings a high of 25 with plenty of wind and a chance of showers or thunderstorms. Overnight temperatures drop to 6, then sunshine returns Tuesday with a high of 21. Wednesday stays sunny with a high of 26. For Discover Estevan, I'm Larissa McEwen.
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11: Conditions shift over the next few days from unsettled to much brighter. Today climbs to 25 with wind and a chance of showers or thunderstorms. Overnight falls to 6. Then sunshine builds back Tuesday with a high of 21, and Wednesday holds on to the sunshine with a high of 26. For Discover Estevan, I'm Larissa McEwen.
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0: love song from Berlin, Saskatchewan's best music. I'm Rob Carney. Hey, if you're in or around Moose Jaw this week, the Moose Jaw Band and Choral Festival getting underway. 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I'll see you tomorrow.
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2: Good morning. It's Monday, May 11th. We're easing into another week as May pushes forward, bringing warmer days and fewer layers. Eventually, I'm Larissa McEwen. Saskatchewan's new Compassionate Intervention Act is drawing both support and criticism. Taking a look is Discover Estevan's Scott Bolton.
3: The province says the law applies to people with severe addictions who are not capable of seeking help on their own. Family members could ask a court for an assessment warrant, while police could also intervene if someone's substance use poses a serious risk to themselves or others. Mental Health and Addictions Minister Lori Carr says not everyone has the capacity to choose treatment during extreme addiction. The act is expected to take effect this fall once regulations are finalized.
2: The wellness program through Envision Counseling and Support Center is designed for youth and young adults between the ages of 12 and 25, a period marked by significant personal and social development. Organizers say the program focuses on providing guidance and skill building before challenges become more difficult to manage. Wellness community outreach worker Rachel Schnell with Envision Counseling and Support Center.
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2: More information about the wellness program is available in our story on discoverestevan.com. While AI in classrooms can raise concerns about how it's used, Southeast College is taking a different approach. Applied Research Coordinator Ryan Gustafson says students are being taught to use AI ethically, similar to tools like calculators and spell check.
5: I fully believe that it is a tool, and that's the way we should use it. I do not support AI as a replacement for humans, but rather as a way to enhance what we are capable of.
2: He adds the goal is for students to master fundamentals so they can spot errors and think critically rather than rely on the technology. A Minton area farmer says more consumers are paying closer attention to where their food comes from and how it's produced. Axton Farm says that interest is part of a broader shift toward wanting a stronger connection between producers and consumers. Tanis Axton says that change has been noticeable in recent years.
6: It seems like people are more and more concerned about where they're

0: food's coming from or how it was grown, and just looking for that connection back with their food, which is, I think it's exciting.
1: The farm says that growing interest is helping strengthen awareness of local food production. Access your local news when and where you need it. 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
1: Anglers will get their chance to shine this May as the 4th annual walleye tournament is approaching. Ralph Smart of Prairie Pro Outfitter says the event will see a couple days of competition.
3: We do our boat check prior to the tournament, starting at 6:30 in the morning in front of the dam store, and boats take off from there. As entries are received, they have a boat number, and it's all laid out in the rules meeting.
1: Smart invites all anglers to participate as the grand prize is taken from a percentage of entry fees. The Toronto Blue Jays picked up a series win over the Los Angeles Angels this weekend at Rogers Centre, taking 2 of 3. They opened up with a 2-0 win Friday as Dylan Cease struck out 10 over 7 shutout innings. Toronto followed it up with a 14-1 win Saturday, with Ernie Clement collecting 5 hits and Brandon Valenzuela driving in 4 runs. The Angels avoided the sweep Sunday, winning 6-1 behind 2 home runs from Joe Adele and a strong start from Jose Soriano. The Blue Jays now sit at 18-22. They open a new series tonight at home against the Tampa Bay Rays. We want your news and sports scores. 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
2: Discover Estevan weather.
1: A high of 25 today with plenty of wind and a chance of showers or thunderstorms. Overnight drops to 6, then sunshine returns Tuesday with a high of 21. Wednesday brings sun and a high of 26. Thursday stays windy at 22 and Friday clears to 18. Get the latest forecast at your fingertips. 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
4: Taking a look at the markets. Canola, May, 743.20, up 13.90. July, 745.30. Down 7.80. Spring wheat, Minneapolis, May, $6.69. Hard red winter wheat, May, 247. Wheat, May, 613.25. Corn, May, 461. Oats, May, 331. Soybeans, May, 1204.50, up 10.25. Soybean meal, May, $326. 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Feeder cattle, May, $368.62. 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Lean hogs, May, $91.20. The Canadian dollar is 73 cents. And crude oil, West Texas Intermediate, 96.45. For Golden West, I'm Glendalee Allen Vossler.
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4: Discover Estevan weather.
5: A brief bout of active weather gives way to improving conditions midweek. Today brings a high of 25 with plenty of wind and a chance of showers or thunderstorms. Overnight temperatures drop to 6, then sunshine returns Tuesday with a high of 21. Wednesday stays sunny with a high of 26. For Discover Estevan, I'm Larissa McEwen.
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14: Conditions shift over the next few days from unsettled to much brighter. Today climbs to 25 with wind and a chance of showers or thunderstorms. Overnight falls to 6. Then sunshine builds back Tuesday with a high of 21, and Wednesday holds on to the sunshine with a high of 26. For Discover Estevan, I'm Larissa McEwen.
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0: used as a learning tool at Southeast College. Axton Farms is seeing strong community interest in its locally milled flour, and Saskatchewan has passed new legislation involving involuntary addictions treatment in certain cases. Stay tuned for your local news coming up in about 10 minutes.
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2: Hello and happy Monday. A warm day ahead to kick off the week, though wind and a chance of thunderstorms are part of the bigger picture. I'm Laris McEwen. The Saskatchewan government says its new Compassionate Intervention Act is aimed at helping people with the most severe addictions. With more information, here's Discover Estevan's Scott Bolton.
3: The law would allow people to be taken to an assessment center for possible involuntary addictions treatment under strict conditions. The province says people subjected to the process would have access to free legal representation, and treatment would end once they regain capacity. But the Saskatchewan NDP says the system is already overwhelmed, with long waits for treatment beds. NDP leader Carla Beck questioned how the program can work if there are not enough spaces available. More information on the act is available through the province's website.
2: Along with scheduled programming, Envision's Wellness program places a strong emphasis on outreach and accessibility. 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
2: Details on upcoming outreach activities can be found in our story on discoverestevan.com. Southeast College in Estevan is teaching students to work with artificial intelligence, not compete against it. Executive Director of Innovation and Applied Research, Tanya Andrist, says its Computer Science Training Through Projects program focuses on using AI responsibly to support problem solving and innovation.
5: We're already recruiting students for our Computer Science Training Through Projects Estevan cohort starting in September. And the reason that we're so passionate about it here at Southeast College is that we have a flexible and nimble program where the students are working on a project, and if there's an available technology that they can implement, that they can use, that's up and coming, then they can use that in their projects and learn and gain all that experience.
2: Andrew says the program is about building skills for a technology-driven future. A Minton area farm says its flour is produced with a focus on keeping the grain as close to its natural form as possible. Axton Farm says the goal is part of a broader push for transparency in how food is made. Tanis Axton says that starts with how the grain is handled during milling.
6: We mill the entire grain, so it's a whole grain mill. And then for some of our flours, we'll do a light sift and just take off some of the bigger brown particles that are in the flour just to help it function a bit better. So a lot of times, you know, when a all-purpose white commercialized flour is made, because they've removed the bran and a lot of the nutrients have been removed. So that's why you'll see, you know, all these things that are added back into the flour to try to, I think, get the nutritional levels back up. Whereas because we don't remove all of that, the nutrition stays where it is.
2: The farm says the approach is meant to keep consumers more closely connected to the food they're buying. Access your local news when and where you need it. 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
1: Sophie Saskatchewan will be the host of the 4th annual walleye tournament later this month. Ralph Smart of Prairie Pro Outfitter says they hope to get plenty of people onto the water.
2: We're hoping for more than last year. We had 27 last year. So far, our entries are really coming in strong this year. So as many as we can take. Two-person team, $500 per team for the two-day event, plus an optional $100 goes into Big Fish Pool, which is 50% payout both days.
1: You can find more information on the tournament at the Prairie Pro Outfitters website. A good weekend at home for the Toronto Blue Jays, who took 2 of 3 from the Angels. Toronto got things started with a 2-0 win Friday as Dylan Cease struck out 10 in 7 shutout innings. They followed that with a 14-1 rout Saturday, with Ernie Clement tallying 5 hits and Brandon Valenzuela driving in 4 runs. The Angels took the finale Sunday, beating the Jays 6-1. Joe Adell had 2 home runs and Jose Soriano went deep into the game. The Jays are at 18-22 and host the Tampa Bay Rays tonight with first pitch at 5:07 Central Standard Time. Sending in your news and sports scores is easy. 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
0: Discover Estevan weather.
1: A high of 25 today with plenty of wind and a chance of showers or thunderstorms. Overnight drops to 6, then sunshine returns Tuesday with a high of 21. Wednesday brings sun and a high of 26. Thursday stays windy at 22 and Friday clears to 18. Get the latest forecast at your fingertips. 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
4: Discover Estevan Weather.
5: A brief bout of active weather gives way to improving conditions midweek. Today brings a high of 25 with plenty of wind and a chance of showers or thunderstorms. Overnight temperatures drop to 6, then sunshine returns Tuesday with a high of 21. Wednesday stays sunny with a high of 26. For Discover Estevan, I'm Larissa McEwen.
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10: Conditions shift over the next few days from unsettled to much brighter. Today climbs to 25 with wind and a chance of showers or thunderstorms. Overnight falls to 6. Then sunshine builds back Tuesday with a high of 21, and Wednesday holds on to the sunshine with a high of 26. For Discover Estevan, I'm Larissa McEwen.
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2: It's Monday, May 11th, and if your coffee hasn't kicked in yet, don't worry. I'm Lois Fever, and I have the top headlines covered to get your week rolling. Estevan City Council meets tonight with a wide-ranging agenda that touches on development, infrastructure, and community events. Council will receive an update on a new administration structure aimed at improving efficiency and communication, while also reviewing a proposed telecommunications tower at the Souris Valley Museum that administration is recommending be denied. Also on the agenda are water quality updates, revisions to the city incentive programs, arena repair tenders, and a proposed garage loft development. Council will also consider requests tied to Pride Week, Victim and Survivors of Crime Week, and Doors Open Estevan. We'll have full coverage once Council wraps up tonight on Discover Estevan. The southeast is looking at summer weather on the horizon, with a bit of moisture to come down. That's a departure from last year, says Environment and Climate Change Canada meteorologist Justin Shelley.
3: Last year we were quite a bit warmer. We had a lot more dry activity that led to sort of that early wildfire onset. And just looking here at Estevan Station, we had 5 days in the first 2 weeks of May above 30 degrees.
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0: A key moment in the Extreme Volleyball Club's 14U girls' silver medal run at the Nationals over the weekend came during a matchup with Alberta Vibe. Estevan Extreme Volleyball Club president Chantel Turner says that game stood out during a demanding weekend.
3: So our 14UW team competed at Youth Nationals in Edmonton over the weekend. They did amazingly well. They won their first game in three sets versus the Vancouver Thunder. They lost their next two pool play games in tight three-set matches. The Nationals is set up so that they play in waves, and our girls got the AM wave, so they're playing three games a day. So on Saturday, they took all three of those games to three sets, arguably playing one of their best games of the season versus Alberta Vibe.
0: The Extreme finished the tournament by bringing home Tier 10 silver, placing 74th out of 176 teams nationally. Estevan Club basketball is heading into the busiest stretch of its season, with teams starting to see the benefits of an earlier start and added competition. Program director Dustin Wilson says that preparation is already showing on the court as tournament play ramps up across Saskatchewan.
4: It's going really good. We've kind of moved into the busiest portion of the season, where we've got all of our tournaments in Saskatchewan. We did a few in North Dakota over the kind of February, March, April months, and now last weekend we went to Regina for a GIGO tournament.
0: That early travel and increased game experience has helped Grizzlies teams settle in for a packed run of tournaments leading into provincials later this month. We want your news and sports scores. 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
0: Today, a mix of sun and cloud with a chance of showers and a high near 25, then clearing overnight with a low of 6. Tuesday turns mainly sunny and cooler at 21. Wednesday brings full sunshine at 26. And Thursday stays mild with a mix of sun and cloud and a high around 22. Friday clears things out again with a high near 18. Stay weather ready, stream us anytime, anywhere. 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
5: This week is National Kids Farm Safe Week. Farm safety should always be top of mind, especially when there is children on the farm. Robin Anderson with the Canadian Agricultural Safety Association says young children face some of the greatest risks on the farm.
6: Our Canadian Agricultural Injury Reporting data talks about fatalities on the farm. And unfortunately, children aged 1 to 4 are killed at a rate more frequent than anyone under the age of 65. So we know that we need to do more and we need to do better for our kids on the farm.
5: Anderson says runovers are the leading cause of death for young children, often because equipment operators can't see them.
6: Having places on your farm that are intended essentially for having really great fun, that are exciting to go to, lots of really fun activities, and that are really safe away from where work is occurring. And then, of course, adequate supervision.
5: For Golden West, I'm Glendalee Allen-Vossler.
7: The topsy-turvy roller coaster known as the Monthly Jobs Report maintained its record of big swings for the fourth consecutive month in April. Friday's StatsCan report says Saskatchewan lost 4,000 jobs in the month. It was like clockwork. January was up 6,000, February down a comparable number, and then March had a gain of 6,000. So now, with April, we have a reduction of 4,000. It's hard to imagine any marketplace would generate such volatility, so we should probably just ignore the monthly numbers and look at the trend, or perhaps even an average, to see if we can get a more accurate reading on the relationship between employers and workers. And if you average them out, the numbers show Saskatchewan is adding a modest number of jobs. We'd be up about 2,000 for the year, probably a fairly accurate assessment. This report also says that the working age population continues to expand, but the number of people who are working or on the hunt for a job last month was actually down. I'm Paul Martin.
5: Federal Agriculture and Agri-Food Minister Heath MacDonald announcing up to $6.25 million in funding for the Canadian Agri-Food Automation and Intelligence Network, or CANE, with the focus being the Agricultural Clean Technology Program's Research and Innovation Stream Accelerator. The funding is part of a broader $30 million national investment designed to help ag tech companies move climate-friendly innovations through final testing and into commercial use on farms. Saskatchewan's NDP Deputy

0: Agriculture Shadow Minister Trent Wotherspoon says producers are facing a critical spring this year. Last week, Wotherspoon called on the province to strike an urgent special committee on agriculture to hear directly from producers and farm organizations.
1: The real pressures and challenges that we hear are those soaring costs of inputs right now, fertilizer and fuel that are really through the roof in the last couple of months, and that really create a lot of pressure on an operation.
0: He notes there's growing concern about farmland ownership, especially given the potential land grab we could see with Minette Farms under creditor protection.
1: This government's been quietly permitting massive land acquisition by institutional investment, by large investment trusts and funds like Avenue Living out of province that have acquired over 80,000 acres in this province.
0: He says the government ignored their calls. Meantime, Agriculture Minister David Merritt noting that Saskatchewan farmland ownership is a priority for the government, adding that's why he announced a comprehensive review of the Saskatchewan Farm Security Act, including additional public and stakeholder consultations. He says changes made under a previous NDP government expanded farmland ownership eligibility in the province. Merritt notes that in 2003, the NDP government amended legislation to allow Canadian citizens, permanent residents, and 100% Canadian-owned companies to own more than 10 acres of farmland. Prior to those changes, only Saskatchewan residents were permitted to own farmland. The Saskatchewan Cattle Association is launching a strategic review. Board Chair Chad Ross.
2: As organizations mature and evolve, it's important that we have a look and evaluate how we're doing. You know, the important part is that we are focusing on the priorities of our producers. And it was time that we make a transition and refocus on and strengthen the effectiveness of SCA and work on behalf of producers. Change is never easy, you know, and tough decisions have to be made. And we acknowledge that going through this, we are confident that it will make SCA better for our producers.
0: Spring Creek Land and Cattle Consulting have been brought in to do a review of the organization. This week is National Kids Farm Safe Week. Farm safety should always be top of mind, especially when there is children on the farm. Robin Anderson with the Canadian Agricultural Safety Association says young children face some of the greatest risks on the farm.
3: Children aged 1 to 4 are killed at a rate more frequent than anyone under the age of 65. So we know that we need to do more and we need to do better for our kids on the farm.
0: Anderson says runovers are the leading cause of death for young children, often because equipment operators can't see them.
3: Our kids are so bright and they

0: They're so active, and they are just wonderful little human beings who are so eager and excited to show their worth and show how much they love the farm and how much they love you. We can't put them in risky situations. For smaller children, having places on your farm that are intended essentially for having really great fun, that are exciting to go to, lots of really fun activities, and that are really safe away from where work is occurring. And then, of course, adequate supervision, making sure our kids are watched and looked after while they're on the farm. Just making sure that, you know, if there are small children, you know where they are at all times, making sure they're not getting themselves into, you know, risky situations. So it really just comes down to, you know, taking that time, thinking outside of the box a bit, and maybe having those conversations and, you know, taking that time to really think about, you know, risk mitigation and hazard.
1: If you go to CASA's website, they have a number of tips and coloring pages for kids to help with the conversation around farm safety. She notes that farms are wonderful places for kids, but they also come with serious risks. For Golden West, I'm Glendalee Allen Bosler.
2: 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Cattle futures traded near all-time highs last week. What should you do about it? 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With front month feeder cattle futures trading at almost 380 US per hundredweight and live cattle just under 260 per hundredweight, both are near all-time highs. So what's the price outlook? Price trends are still pointing higher for now, and 20-year seasonal patterns suggest that feeders typically peak in August-September, while live cattle are usually between May and June. But we can't ignore the fact that prices at these levels represent a great opportunity to establish a minimum floor price for your animals. And that's the benefit of using flexible, freely traded cattle options. 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Bottom line, we don't know for sure when prices will turn around and head lower, but as one producer said to me recently, this reminds me of when canola was over $1,100 a ton or $25 a bushel. It can't stay up here forever, and I want to do something about it now. 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
1: We'll see a mix of sun and cloud today with a chance of showers and a high of 25, clearing overnight down to about 6. Tuesday brings a return to sunshine with a high of 21, and Wednesday is the standout with sunny skies and a warm high pushing up to 26 degrees. 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
2: Monday, May 11th is here, and while the weekend may be in the rearview mirror, there's plenty happening to keep things interesting. I'm Lois Fever, and here's the latest news coming up. From City Hall restructuring to development permits and community celebrations, there is plenty on tonight's Estevan City Council agenda. Administration is outlining a new leadership model that would shift several managers into director roles. Mall Council will also review a subdivision proposal on Albert Street and a discretionary use application for a garage with a residential loft. Other items include the April water quality review, repairs planned for the Power Dodge Arena, and concerns surrounding a proposed tower upgrade at the Souris Valley Museum site. Several proclamations and lighting requests are also expected to come before council tonight. Stay tuned to Discover Estevan for updates once tonight's council meeting concludes. We're feeling the heat in Estevan as we'll get all the way up to 26 degrees this week. Environment and Climate Change Canada meteorologist Justin Shelley says after today's cooler shower, moisture will return later on.
3: And after that, we're going to go back into a warmer and drier pattern and rinse and repeat likely again the end of week. So we're in a bit of an unsettled pattern overall here for the next week, but all in all, temperatures are still going to be near to above average.
2: Shelley advises people to keep an eye on the forecast today, which you can do on the Discover Estevan app. A major fundraising milestone has been reached in Estevan, with local residents helping put the city on the national stage. 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
2: The Extreme Volleyball Club's 14U girls bounced back in the knockout play at the Youth Nationals over the weekend, turning a tough start into a strong national finish. Chantel Turner, Estevan Extreme Volleyball Club president, explains how the team pushed through Tier 10 playoffs.
6: They ended up last in pool play, which set them up for the Tier 10 finals. So they beat the Merritt Misfit out of BC. They went on to beat the Manitoba Dynamo, which advanced them to the Tier 10 final. They ended up losing to Fort Saskatchewan, but they are coming home with a silver medal in Tier 10 and ended up 74th out of 176 teams from across the country.
2: The silver medal capped off the season for the Extreme 14U.

0: squad at Nationals in Edmonton. One of the biggest takeaways from the Estevan Club basketball's recent Regina tournament wasn't just wins and losses, it was growth. Here's Dustin Wilson, director of the Estevan Grizzlies Club basketball program.
1: We actually split our U11 boys team because we've got a few younger boys on that one, and made a U9 team, which we've never done before. And that Regina tournament actually had the division for it, the grade 3 boys division. So we put that team together, and which would be our youngest team that we've ever formed for the club basketball program.
0: The addition of that age group marks another milestone for the Grizzlies as the club continues to expand and head into provincials. We want your news and sports scores. 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
2: Discover Estevan weather.
0: Today, a mix of sun and cloud with a chance of showers and a high near 25, then clearing overnight with a low of 6. Tuesday turns mainly sunny and cooler at 21. Wednesday brings full sunshine at 26. And Thursday stays mild with a mix of sun and cloud and a high around 22. Friday clears things out again with a high near

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9: Mix of sun and cloud today with a chance of showers and a high near 25, then partly cloudy overnight with a low around 6. Tuesday looks much nicer with mainly sunny skies and a high near 21. Wednesday is shaping up to be a warm spot of the week with full sun and a high close to 26. Get the latest forecast at your fingertips by downloading our Discover Estevan app. I'm Lois Fever.
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10: We'll see a mix of sun and cloud today with a chance of showers and a high of 25. Clearing overnight down to about 6. Tuesday brings a return to sunshine with a high of 21. And Wednesday is the standout with sunny skies and a warm high pushing up to 26 degrees. 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
2: City Council is tackling development plans, infrastructure updates, and community event requests. Also, local students are showcasing their art at a downtown cafe, and Extreme Volleyball has wrapped up a strong run with a silver medal finish. More coming up at the top of the hour.
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2: New week, new headlines, and a Monday that's already moving fast. May 11th news starts now. I'm Lois Fever. Tonight's Estevan City Council meeting is expected to cover everything from infrastructure and development to policing and local events. Council will discuss possible term limits for members at large on the police board, hear updates on city administration restructuring, and consider a recommendation to reject a proposed 45-meter communications tower at the Souris Valley Museum. Members will also review building permit activity, a subdivision application, and a tender involving repairs to the walls and beams at Power Dodge Arena. On the community side, Council will look at requests connected to Pride Week, Operation Clean Sweep, hazardous waste collection, and the walk to make cystic fibrosis history. Full post-meeting coverage will be available once Council concludes on Discover Estevan. Today, the Southeast experiences some of the stronger summer weather with a thunderstorm rolling through. Environment and Climate Change Canada meteorologist Justin Shelley on the forecast today.
3: This looks like a bit more of a higher chance of seeing some more, I'd say, modest accumulations at this point still, like on the order of, depending on the model, 5 to 15 millimeters of precipitation through the day on Monday. The exact system might shift a bit to the north or south, so that might dictate where areas get more precipitation.
2: Warm and dry weather is expected for most of the week until Thursday and Friday, which sees another shower come through. Estevan is celebrating a countrywide fundraising achievement after another successful Smile Cookie campaign. 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
4: More than $54,000 was raised locally during this year's Tim Hortons Smile Cookie campaign, with proceeds going toward three Estevan childcare centers. 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An official check presentation is expected once final processing through Tim Hortons head office is complete. For Discover Estevan, I'm Larissa McEwen.
2: A student art display at Michael's Coffee Shop is helping young artists gain confidence and community support. Estevan Comprehensive School teacher Jillian Connolly says putting students' work in a public space allows teens to express themselves.
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2: The art is up at Michael's now for the public to see. 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
0: After the Extreme Volleyball Club's 14UW team capped off its season over the weekend by bringing home silver from Youth Nationals, attention now turns to the final weeks of club competition. The club is also celebrating individual success, with Aiden Turner and Cameron Milbrandt moving on to Team Saskatchewan Selection Camp. Here's Estevan Extreme Volleyball Club President Chantel Turner with a look at what's still ahead.
2: We are still looking forward to our 15UW team that is going to be competing at Nationals at the end of the month. 18UW was originally scheduled to attend Nationals, but we have since made the decision to not go. So their season is finished as well. So we really only have one team that's left to compete. Everybody else has finished up, and it's been a really great season.
0: The 15UW squad is now the final Extreme team preparing for Nationals later this month. With momentum building, Estevan Club Basketball is gearing up for one of its busiest stretches of the season. Multiple age divisions are set to hit the road with major tournaments and championships right around the corner. Here's Dustin Wilson, director of the Estevan Grizzlies Club Basketball Program.
3: So we've got now going into our big two tournaments coming up. So this weekend coming up here is the Moose Jaw Tournament. And this one's got quite a few teams going now because the U15 and the U17 team, boys and girls, are now kicking their tournaments off with this one.
0: Following that, the Grizzlies will head to Regina for club championships, the final proving ground as the season begins to wrap up. Coaches, players, and fans, don't keep those scores to yourself. 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
0: Today, a mix of sun and cloud with a chance of showers and a high near 25, then clearing overnight with a low of 6. Tuesday turns mainly sunny and cooler at 21. Wednesday brings full sunshine at 26. And Thursday stays mild with a mix of sun and cloud and a high around 22. Friday clears things out again with a high near 18. Stay weather ready, stream us anytime, anywhere. 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
11: Mix of sun and cloud today with a chance of showers and a high near 25, then partly cloudy overnight with a low around 6. Tuesday looks much nicer with mainly sunny skies and a high near 21. Wednesday is shaping up to be a warm spot of the week with full sun and a high close to 26. Get the latest forecast at your fingertips by downloading our Discover Estevan app. I'm Lois Fever.
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2: We'll see a mix of sun and cloud today with a chance of showers and a high of 25, clearing overnight down to about 6. Tuesday brings a return to sunshine with a high of 21, and Wednesday is the standout with sunny skies and a warm high pushing up to 26 degrees. 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
2: It's Monday, May 11th, and if your coffee hasn't kicked in yet, don't worry. I'm Lois Fever, and I have the top headlines covered to get your week rolling. Estevan City Council meets tonight with a wide-ranging agenda that touches on development, infrastructure, and community events. Council will receive an update on a new administration structure aimed at improving efficiency and communication, while also reviewing a proposed telecommunications tower at the Souris Valley Museum that administration is recommending be denied. Also on the agenda are water quality updates, revisions to the city incentive programs, arena repair tenders, and a proposed garage loft development. Council will also consider requests tied to Pride Week, Victim and Survivors of Crime Week, and Doors Open Estevan. We'll have full coverage once Council wraps up tonight on Discover Estevan. The southeast is looking at summer weather on the horizon, with a bit of moisture to come down. That's a departure from last year, says Environment and Climate Change Canada Meteorologist.

0: Meteorologist Justin Shelley.
1: Last year we were quite a bit warmer. We had a lot more dry activity that led to sort of that early wildfire onset. And just looking here at Estevan Station, we had 5 days in the first 2 weeks of May above 30 degrees.
0: Follow along with the storm coming through today on the Discover Estevan app. The Estevan community is being recognized nationally after another record-setting Smile Cookie campaign. Discover Estevan's Larissa McEwen has more.
2: Estevan once again proved just how strong community support can be, raising more than $54,000 during this year's Tim Hortons Smile Cookie campaign. The total officially made Estevan the top fundraising community in Saskatchewan and 13 across all of Canada. Money raised this year will support Weldon Childcare, Hillcrest Early Learning Center, and the Estevan Daycare Cooperative. The campaign also topped last year's total by more than $6,000. 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For Discover Estevan, I'm Larissa McEwen.
0: Students from the Estevan Comprehensive School are showcasing their artwork at Michael's, thanks to a partnership with the local arts council. Art and drama teacher Jillian Connolly.
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0: The art is now on display at Michael's Coffee Shop. 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
0: A key moment in the Extreme Volleyball Club's 14U girls' silver medal run at the Nationals over the weekend came during a matchup with Alberta Vibe. Estevan Extreme Volleyball Club president Chantelle Turner says that game stood out during a demanding weekend.
5: So our 14UW team competed at Youth Nationals in Edmonton over the weekend. They did amazingly well. They won their first game in three sets versus the Vancouver Thunder. They lost their next two pool play games in tight three-set matches. The Nationals is set up so that they play in waves, and our girls got the AM wave, so they're playing three games a day. So on Saturday, they took all three of those games to three sets, arguably playing one of their best games of the season versus Alberta Vibe.
0: The Extreme finished the tournament by bringing home Tier 10 silver, placing 74th out of 176 teams nationally. Estevan Club basketball is heading into the busiest stretch of its season, with teams starting to see the benefits of an earlier start and added competition. Program director Dustin Wilson says that preparation is already showing on the court as tournament play ramps up across Saskatchewan.
6: It's going really good. We've kind of moved into the busiest portion of the season, where we've got all of our tournaments in Saskatchewan. We did a few in North Dakota over the kind of February, March, April months, and now last weekend we went to Regina for Geigo tournament.
0: That early travel and increased game experience has helped Grizzlies teams settle in for a packed run of tournaments leading into provincials later this month. We want your news and sports scores. 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
0: Today, a mix of sun and cloud with a chance of showers and a high near 25, then clearing overnight with a low of 6. Tuesday turns mainly sunny and cooler at 21. Wednesday brings full sunshine at 26. And Thursday stays mild with a mix of sun and cloud and a high around 22. Friday clears things out again with a high near 18. Stay weather ready, stream us anytime, anywhere. Download our Discover Estevan app.
7: Taking a look at the markets, canola, May, $743.20, up $13.90. July, $743.40, down $9.70. Spring wheat, Minneapolis, May, $6.69.

0: 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Lean hogs, May, $90.87. The Canadian dollar is 73 cents. And crude oil, West Texas Intermediate, 98.55. 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

0: try as you might, you just can't do it. Saskatchewan's best music and Phil Collins on the Monday drive home. A pleasant afternoon across much of the province, and it's going to continue to warm up as the week goes on. More on that with your latest local forecast in a sec. The Boss is on the way too, and more NHL playoff action on the way tonight. Just one game this evening, and this is turning into a really good series. A lot of people thought Colorado would blow Minnesota away, but it's 2-1 right now. The Avalanche lead the series. It's a pivotal game tonight. We'll see what happens. The results tomorrow morning with Rob Carney in the morning. And the Toronto Blue Jays back at it tonight as well, starting a homestand against the Tampa Bay Rays on the radio in Saskatchewan, starting at 5 down in the southeast on AM 1190 in Weyburn and in west central areas from Rosetown and Kindersley on 1330 1210.
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2: Mix of sun and cloud today with a chance of showers and a high near 25, then partly cloudy overnight with a low around 6. Tuesday looks much nicer with mainly sunny skies and a high near 21. Wednesday is shaping up to be a warm spot of the week with full sun and a high close to 26. Get the latest forecast at your fingertips by downloading our Discover Estevan app. I'm Lois Fever.
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0: And all the time, for that matter. The greatest hits of all time, right here. That is Brian Adams. I'm Barry Weiss. April Wine and Roxette coming up. And we are now a day closer to the first official long weekend of summer, or unofficial long weekend, depending upon how you look at it. The May long weekend is coming up, and we're heading toward it with some pretty good weather. More on that after this.
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0: Turn to the fast-paced world of fashion and ambition. 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
2: We'll see a mix of sun and cloud today with a chance of showers and a high of 25. Clearing overnight down to about 6. Tuesday brings a return to sunshine with a high of 21. And Wednesday is the standout with sunny skies and a warm high pushing up to 26 degrees. 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

Hey, listen, if you're going to be out in the field tonight working on spring seeding, why not tune in the ball game? The Toronto Blue Jays on the radio in Saskatchewan opening a homestand against the Tampa Bay Rays. 5 o'clock on 1330-1210 in west central Saskatchewan, AM 1190 in the southeast. Must have been love. Here's Roxette.

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2: Monday, May 11th is here, and while the weekend may be in the rearview mirror, there's plenty happening to keep things interesting. I'm Lois Fever, and here's the latest news coming up. From City Hall restructuring to development permits and community celebrations, there is plenty on tonight's Estevan City Council agenda. Administration is outlining a new leadership model that would shift several managers into director roles. While Council will also review a subdivision proposal on Albert Street and a discretionary use application for a garage with a residential loft. Other items include the April water quality review, repairs planned for the Power Dodge Arena, and concerns surrounding a proposed tower upgrade at the Souris Valley Museum site. Several proclamations and lighting requests are also expected to come before Council tonight. Stay tuned to Discover Estevan for updates once tonight's Council meeting concludes. We're feeling the heat in Estevan as we'll get all the way up to 26 degrees this week. Environment and Climate Change Canada meteorologist Justin Shelley says after today's cooler shower, moisture will return later on.
3: And after that, we're going to go back into a warmer and drier pattern and rinse and repeat likely again the end of the week. So we're in a bit of an unsettled pattern overall here for the next week, but all in all, temperatures are still going to be near to above average.
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0: The art display is changed monthly to feature a new artist from the community. 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
0: The Extreme Volleyball Club's 14U girls bounced back in the knockout play at the Youth Nationals over the weekend, turning a tough start into a strong national finish. Chantel Turner, Estevan Extreme Volleyball Club president, explains how the team pushed through Tier 10 playoffs.
3: They ended up last in pool play, which set them up for the Tier 10 finals. So they beat the Merritt Misfit out of BC. They went on to beat the Manitoba Dynamo, which advanced them to the Tier 10 final. They ended up losing to Fort Saskatchewan, but they are coming home with a silver medal in Tier 10 and ended up 74th out of 176 teams from across the country.
0: The silver medal capped off the season for the Extreme 14U squad at Nationals in Edmonton. One of the biggest takeaways from the Estevan Club basketball's recent Regina tournament wasn't just wins and losses, it was growth. Here's Dustin Wilson, director of the Estevan Grizzlies Club basketball program.
4: We actually split our U11 boys team because we've got a few younger boys on that one and made a U9 team, which we've never done before. And that Regina tournament actually had the division for it, the grade 3 boys division. So we put that team together, and which would be our youngest team that we've ever formed for the club basketball program.
0: The addition of that age group marks another milestone for the Grizzlies as the club continues to expand and head into provincials. We want your news and sports scores. 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
0: Today, a mix of sun and cloud with a chance of showers and a high near 25, then clearing overnight with a low of 6. Tuesday turns mainly sunny and cooler at 21. Wednesday brings full sunshine at 26. And Thursday stays mild with a mix of sun and cloud and a high around 22. Friday clears things out again with a high near 18. Stay weather ready.

0: brings full sunshine at 26, and Thursday stays mild with a mix of sun and cloud and a high around 22. Friday clears things out again with a high near 18. Stay weather ready, stream us anytime, anywhere. 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

0: Oh, we love it here in the Wild West, don't we? That's the Escape Club, one of the greatest hits of all time. Barry Weiss here on the Monday drive home. Boy, it's been great to have the nice late evening sunshine the last few days, hasn't it? The sun's up early. It's up like before 5:30 in the morning across much of the province, and it doesn't set till around 8:30. So we're getting some nice long days, and we're in for some warm weather this week too. Some of us will see the high 20s for sure, and maybe even touch 30 by midweek. How about that? Your latest local forecast coming up, and movie music from Flashdance with Michael Sembello on the way.
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1: Discover Estevan weather.
11: Mix of sun and cloud today with a chance of showers and a high near 25, then partly cloudy overnight with a low around 6. Tuesday looks much nicer with mainly sunny skies and a high near 21. Wednesday is shaping up to be a warm spot of the week with full sun and a high close to 26. Get the latest forecast at your fingertips by downloading our Discover Estevan app. I'm Lois Fever.
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0: Good times and the greatest hits of all time. That's Street Hearts. I'm Barry Weiss. Hey, with the May long weekend coming up, you may be getting just a little excited about summertime, right? If you are, why not plan ahead with our Seymour Canada online auction to get you ready for summer vacation, because we've got excellent holiday deals from all across Western Canada at big savings. 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
14: We'll see a mix of sun and cloud today with a chance of showers and a high of 25. Clearing overnight down to about 6. Tuesday brings a return to sunshine with a high of 21. And Wednesday is the standout with sunny skies and a warm high pushing up to 26 degrees. 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

In case you didn't know, today is National Eat What You Want Day. How about that? We all know people who treat every day as National Eat What You Want Day, don't we?

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2: City Council is tackling development plans, infrastructure updates, and community event requests. 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
2: New week, new headlines, and a Monday that's already moving fast. May 11th news starts now. I'm Lois Fever. Tonight's Estevan City Council meeting is expected to cover everything from infrastructure and development to policing and local events. Council will discuss possible term limits for members at large on the police board, hear updates on city administration restructuring, and consider a recommendation to reject a proposed 45-meter communications tower at the Souris Valley Museum. Members will also review building permit activity, a subdivision application, and a tender involving repairs to the walls and beams at Power Dodge Arena. On the community side, Council will look at requests connected to Pride Week, Operation Clean Sweep, hazardous waste collection, and the walk to make cystic fibrosis history. Full post-meeting coverage will be available once Council concludes on Discover Estevan. Today, the Southeast experiences some of the stronger summer weather with a thunderstorm rolling through. Environment and Climate Change Canada meteorologist Justin Shelley on the forecast today.
3: This looks like a bit more of a higher chance of seeing some more, I'd say, modest accumulations at this point still, like on the order of, depending on the model, 5 to 15 millimeters of precipitation through the day on Monday. The exact system might shift a bit to the north or south, so that might dictate where areas get more precipitation.
2: Warm and dry weather is expected for most of the week until Thursday and Friday, which sees another shower come through. Estevan is celebrating a countrywide fundraising achievement after another successful Smile Cookie campaign. Discover Estevan's Larissa McEwen reports.
4: More than $54,000 was raised locally during this year's Tim Hortons Smile Cookie campaign, with proceeds going toward three Estevan childcare centers. Final campaign numbers show Estevan ranked first in Saskatchewan and 13th in Canada for overall fundraising totals. The money will help support Weldon Childcare, Hillcrest Early Learning Center, and the Estevan Daycare Cooperative as they continue serving local families. 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An official check presentation is expected once final processing through Tim Hortons head office is complete. For Discover Estevan, I'm Larissa McEwen.
2: A student art display at Michael's Coffee Shop is helping young artists gain confidence and community support. 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
2: The art is up at Michael's now for the public to see. 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
2: After the Extreme Volleyball Club's 14UW team capped off its season over the weekend by bringing home silver from Youth Nationals, attention now turns to the final weeks of club competition. The club is also celebrating individual success, with Aiden Turner and Cameron Milbrandt moving on to Team Saskatchewan Selection Camp. Here's Estevan Extreme Volleyball Club President Chantel Turner with a look at what's still ahead.
6: We are still looking forward to our 15UW team that is going to be competing at Nationals at the end of the month. 18UW was originally scheduled to attend Nationals, but we have since made the decision to not go. So their season is finished as well. So we really only have one team that's left to compete. Everybody else has finished up, and it's been a really great season.
2: The 15UW squad is now the final extreme team preparing for Nationals later this month. With momentum building, Estevan Club Basketball is gearing up for one of its busiest stretches of the season. Multiple age divisions are set to hit the road with major tournaments and championships right around the corner. Here's Dustin Wilson, director of the Estevan Grizzlies Club Basketball Program.
7: So we've got now going into our big two tournaments coming up. So this weekend coming up here is the Moose Jaw Tournament. And this one's got quite a few teams going now because the U15 and the U17 team, boys and girls, are now kicking their tournaments off with this one.
2: Following that, the Grizzlies will head to Regina for club championships, the final proving ground as the season begins to wrap up. Coaches, players, and fans, don't keep those scores to yourself. 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
0: Discover Estevan weather.
2: Today, a mix of sun and cloud with a chance of showers and a high near 25, then clearing overnight with a low of 6. Tuesday turns mainly sunny and cooler at 21. Wednesday brings full sunshine at 26. And Thursday stays mild with a mix of sun and cloud and a high around 22. Friday clears things out again with a high near 18. Stay weather ready, stream us anytime, anywhere. 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

0: Sticks, Saskatchewan's best music, the greatest hits of all time. I'm Barry Weiss. Hey, on this date, in 1967, the Toronto Maple Leafs beat the Montreal Canadiens 3-1 in Game 6 to win the Stanley Cup Final. And here we are, almost 60 years later, and the Leafs are still looking for their next Stanley Cup. Leafs fans waiting, probably not so patiently in most cases. Tonight, just one game in the Stanley Cup playoffs, Colorado and Minnesota. The Avalanche lead that series 2-1. More of Saskatchewan's best music on the way for your Monday drive home, including a beautiful love song from Sir Elton John. Montreal singer Gino Vannelli is on the way, and rock and roll's most famous phone number from Tommy Two-Tone after these.
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15: Mix of sun and cloud today with a chance of showers and a high near 25, then partly cloudy overnight with a low around 6. Tuesday looks much nicer with mainly sunny skies and a high near 21. Wednesday is shaping up to be a warm spot of the week with full sun and a high close to 26. Get the latest forecast at your fingertips by downloading our Discover Estevan app. I'm Lois Fever.
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0: Darby Mills and the Headpins, Saskatchewan's best music with the Down Child Blues Band coming up in a moment. 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
3: Discover Estevan weather.
4: We'll see a mix of sun and cloud today with a chance of showers and a high of 25. Clearing overnight down to about 6. Tuesday brings a return to sunshine with a high of 21. And Wednesday is the standout with sunny skies and a warm high pushing up to 26 degrees. 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

The music you remember from the station that never forgets. I'm Barry Weiss on the Monday Drive Home. This song is from one of my favorite 1980s albums, The Lonesome Jubilee. It's John Mellencamp's Check It Out, one of the greatest hits of all time.

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Everyone knows the Great Wall of China was just a Chamonix construction weekend project that got slightly out of hand. They have a thing for building the world's great wonders. But, well, they're

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